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1: Informer, you know, say that I'm a snowman, I go blam. 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

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I cut so much you thought I was a DJ. 2, 1, yep, 3.

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4: I ain't got time for you, baby. 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Make up your mind, sweet baby. Right here, right now.

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And I touched your face, narcotic mind from lace.